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KUZZ Bakersfield's Best Country here, 8 minutes after 5 o'clock here with Ken. It's the Drive at Five. All right, I got a new country song that has just been released, and I need your feedback. I am not going to tell you who it is. All right, we'll just leave it at that, because that might change kind of what you're thinking on it is. I want you to know your honest opinion. Give me a call at 842-5555, or you can text in your answer to Bakersfield Mazda text line at 842-5555. All you got to do is say yay or nay. You want, you like it, you don't. Yay, you like it, nay, you don't. So listen very closely. This is, I'll just play a little snippet of it. Here you go.

right, there you go. Now you've heard just enough of it. There, I need to know from you at 842-5555. Yay, you like it? Nay, you don't. 842-5555. I'll tell you who it is coming up in just a bit.

That's Josh Ross. He sat right next to this guy on the Fox Theater stage as part of our class of 2026. This is Zach John King. We'll get you your yays or nays coming up.

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1: KUZZ 522. All right, we're doing a thing called Yay or Nay. I've got some music for you to listen to.
2: Symphony.
1: That's the name of the title. It's called Blue Collar Symphony. And it's on an album called The Diary of a Polarizing Figure.

0: If you agree, the singer who just released his debut album on Friday, The Diary of a Polarizing Figure, is Pat McAfee. If you're not familiar with Pat McAfee, he's on ESPN. He's a former kicker for the Indianapolis Colts. He's got a podcast. He's very opinionated and one of the most popular, personalities on sports these days. And apparently his fans are roasting him for this song. Some of the responses on his page are, "Hey, don't listen to the haters, Pat. This is worse than they even say it is." Another one said, "Love the show, Pat, but there's not enough people telling you no. I'm on the same boat as you guys. I think it's really good. And I kind of want to let Pat know that Bakersfield is behind Pat McAfee and the, Blue Collar Symphony. I say, give us more."
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0: All right, we have a collision northbound 99 just south of Ming Avenue to tell you about. Also, a non-injury collision at Airport and Castaic Avenue. And there's a mattress between lanes at Roberts Lane and North Chester Avenue. It's not supposed to be there. Our forecast tonight, clouds and 73. We're going to see partly cloudy tomorrow in 103. Right now, it's 98. 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

KUCC, Bakersfield's best country, and we throw it back just to keep it interesting. That's Garth. Hanging out with your friends this afternoon on the Drive at 5, brought to us by Bill Wright Toyota. Here's Kane Brown.

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You gotta check out the 2026 Toyota Tacoma SR5, rugged for the job site, comfortable enough for daily commute. We're an owner of that in our family.

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0: All right, we have a collision at southbound 99 just north of the 58 east, right at the cluster there. Units are en route there, and we have a eastbound 58 at Cottonwood. There's a collision there as well. Everything else running smoothly here. Looking at the clouds, sticking around all night long, 73 overnight, partly cloudy tomorrow and 103. It is 98 now. As we kick off another hour of Bakersfield's Best Country right here on KUZZ. B-Dub Radio next. I'll see you tomorrow at 2. Till then, God bless.

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Got a solid show for you on a Tuesday. It's Beto checking in, still in Arizona, hanging with my dad and keeping him company while he's in the hospital. But the show must go on. We've got George Burge on with us this hour. Of course, got your Insta Countdown coming up. We'll do your Beto radio breakdown of what's trending in all things country. Let's get things rolling, baby.

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0: It's B-Dub, and I think we can all agree that sometimes you need to take somebody down a peg, but with a little class. Somebody on Threads asked for insults so intelligent you don't realize you've been roasted, and some of these are fantastic. Intelligence has been chasing you your whole life, but you've always been too quick for it. Like, whoa, that's a thinker, right? Or how about this one? You speak with great certainty for someone who hasn't finished thinking. And my favorite, I'd explain it more slowly, but I don't think speed is the problem. Like, that's not even an insult. That's a performance review. Although the acoustics in your head must be amazing is absolutely going into my rotation.
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You think? 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

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And we're going to catch up with George, continue that conversation in about 10 minutes.

0: hanging with George Burge at Speed Up Radio. Well, dude, it's been quite the year for you. I know Ride, Ride, Ride is in the top 10, still climbing. You know, using that song in all my longest ride videos this year was cool, especially that song has gained steam and stuff. The hook just makes sense every time I hear it. I'm like, oh yeah, this is a ride, ride, ride vibe, 100%. But, it's getting to the time where it's, you know, you're seeing like the light at the end of the tunnel as far as, you know, when the song peaks and everything. And, it's just kind of, you know, a song reminds me of like The Fall from Cody Johnson, right? It's that just anthem of just, it gets you going. It gives you goosebumps. And I imagine this has been a fun one to see the crowd learn as the exposure on this song has grown.
1: Anytime you get into the top 10, like your song is starting to be heard by the masses, and it takes on a whole new light in the live show, which is where we're at right now. It's like people are familiar with the song and people are starting to get to plug their own lives into the song. So I get to hear stories about, you know, perseverance or people, you know, toughing it out through things. And really that's what this song was to me, was a reminder to get back on the horse when life knocks you down. And, so to see people make it their own is awesome. And especially, man, seeing you use it in your motorcycle videos, out there raising money for Fisher House, persevering, doing some tough stuff to raise money for a good cause, but to see the song personified, like on an actual bike, you know, actually putting in the miles, to get to where you want to go. It's been really fun for me to see that kind of stuff.
0: Well, $52,875 is the final official number. I mean, there's
1: Let's
0: donations.
1: Go.
0: It was awesome,
1: Let's
0: right?
1: Go.
0: All I said here is just being all casual and stuff on that. No, it blew me away, you know, cause every, you know, the economy is not the best, right? People are struggling, and to be able to raise a record amount again this year, and continue to grow the amount of money, it just shows I can think what Americans are all about at the end of the day is like, no matter how tough times get, you know, we're going to come together in times of need. And I feel like we need more of that. You know,
1: dude, that made
0: forward.
1: The hair stand up on the back of my neck. That's it, man. It's it shows you that there's good people out there still, and
0: right.
1: And the country music community more than anything, right? It's like we're that shirt off the back kind of community, and to see people rally together like that—that's what country music's all about. The storytelling, having each other's backs while we're down, and putting in the hard work, man.
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1: 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Meanwhile, at Sturgis, Miranda brought out Gretchen Wilson and Lainey Wilson last week to sing Redneck Woman. Basically, Miranda's week involves saving dogs and starting the world's loudest girls' night. That's your breakdown.
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It is officially back to school season, which means it's time for the chaos known as the car pickup and drop off line. That's bananas at a school. Remember like when we were kids, your parents left you at the bus stop when they went to work? It was a foggy morning in the middle of the country and like they didn't care. Times have changed, haven't they? George Burge gives his thoughts on those school pickup lines at BW Radio.

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postcard just showed up 26 years late. And for once, nobody's complaining about the delivery time. More on that coming up next in your Good Vibes Stories, brought to you by O'Reilly Auto Parts. 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

0: B-Dub, a guy in California just checked his mailbox and found a postcard his parents mailed him from Copenhagen in July of 2000. It finally arrived this month, 26 years later. His parents wrote a simple little note about flying into Denmark and how green everything looked. Nothing remarkable at the time. But both of his parents have since passed away. So suddenly that ordinary vacation postcard is pretty priceless. It even has the original Copenhagen postmark from 2000 and a Los Angeles postmark from August of 2026. 26 years late, somehow right on time. That's your good vibes.
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I want to know what songs you're just absolutely dying to hear. Like, what song is stuck at number one on your playlist? Is it new? Is it a classic? Is it something in between? I want to know what you're listening to. 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

0: B-Dub, this sounds like an SNL sketch that got rejected for being too ridiculous. McKinney High School in Texas sent out dress code rules for female band performers that included mandatory shapewear and a jump test for sports bras. Basically, jump up and down a few times, and if there's noticeable movement, size down or find another bra. Parents understandably went, excuse me, what? The band director later clarified that nobody from the school was actually supposed to watch this test. Students were meant to do it privately, and the undergarments were apparently recommendations, not requirements, which feels like information you probably want to include before the phrase jump test gets emailed to parents.
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0: Maybe this is just life for me, but you ever notice that there's one area that there's always something that sets you back? Like you can't win in all areas. It's impossible. I've lost 120 pounds. Show's doing great. Had a record year in the longest ride. My marriage is better than it's been in a long time. And my dad is fighting for his life in the hospital. Like, why can't it all go as you want it to go? Rant over. I'm sorry for that. I just had to get that out.
1: He's a ranch hand in a pinch, man. Hotter than the red on a cattle brand. Cause she's a gold digger with a quick trigger. A cast iron skillet swinging lid flipper.

0: douchebag. 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

0: Well, apparently summer has pulled the same trick it does every year. You blink twice and suddenly Target has pumpkins out. It's B-dub, and a lot of people say they're actually sad because they don't feel like they made the most of summer. And I kind of get it. A lot of us haven't even taken a summer vacation this year, but there's still time. One in five people hoping to squeeze in one more trip before summer ends, and apparently we're pretty comfortable winging it, with almost 50% of people having booked a vacation within 2 weeks of leaving. The beach, most popular last-minute escape. It sounds great. Now I just need money, time off, and someone else to plan it.
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1: 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And nobody applies. Nobody gets nominated. Mutt Nation just finds shelters doing great work and surprises them. Meanwhile, at Sturgis, Miranda brought out Gretchen Wilson and Lainey Wilson last week to sing Redneck Woman. Basically, Miranda's week involves saving dogs and starting the world's loudest girls' night. That's your breakdown.
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5: Well, happy Wednesday, everybody. Halfway through the work week. It's After Midnight. I'm your host, Granger Smith, bringing you show number 1,685 in a row. Here we go. I've got some good news I want to read for you. You're going to like this. You're going to like this one. Hang tight. Keep the dial right here. I've also got some Nashville news with Ann Hudson, stories about your favorite stars out there in Nashville. And I've got a really good list of good country music to play for you all the way till the sun comes up. But it begins right here. Hour number one starts right now. Happy Wednesday.

0: All right, here's a good news story. A Maryland police officer stepped in to help a high school senior look his best for prom.
1: Okay, cool.
0: Lieutenant Scott Carew tied Mace Lee's necktie after the teen's mother stopped at the Princess Anne Police Department to ask for help. A doorbell camera captured this moment, and the video later received more than 250,000 likes on social media. The tie stayed so neatly that Jamae wore it again for graduation, and his mother hopes that the story encourages other parents to ask for help when they really need it.
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0: Yeah, that's right. And if you don't know how to tie a tie, yeah, ask a police officer.
1: Sure.
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0: What's up? This is Granger Smith here. 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

0: Hey, it's Granger here. One of the coolest guys I know, and you may know him too, Kanan Smith. I had the chance to catch up with Kanan on the Granger Smith podcast.
1: And even the record deal I ended up signing with the boys, that got canned when they called it quits as a duo. 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
3: 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KU. Yee yee.

So I got a topic I want to discuss next hour. I want to hear from you on this. What is your favorite thing about fall? Yes, we could start talking about that now. And I want to hear from you. We'll

0: 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Listen to you every morning on my way to work. I appreciate your positive attitude and playing some good tunes for my commute every day. Have a good one.
1: Hey, I appreciate that, buddy. Thank you for listening.

0: It's time for some country thoughts with Earl Dibbles Jr.
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0: This is After Midnight

0: Stick around. Ann Hudson is coming up with the latest buzz from Nashville. And give us a tease of what you got coming up.
1: Oh, this is cute and funny, Granger. Did you see what Kenny Chesney is doing? What he's giving fans? He's giving them a fun new way to pass the time until his next album arrives. I got that story coming up in your Nashville news next.

0: from Nashville's Music Row, it's Ann Hudson.
1: So Kenny Chesney has launched a new online arcade game inspired by his upcoming album, Silver Sands Marina. In Burn My Boat, fans can virtually sail 243 miles across 30 stops while dodging obstacles and spotting dolphins and seagulls along the way. Silver Sands Marina arrives September 25th, and well, you can play the game now on Kenny's website. Oh, Dolly Parton's the best. She was scheduled to appear at Friday's opening of Dollywood's new Night Flight Expedition roller coaster, but joined the celebration through a pre-recorded video instead. Dolly explained that she's been dealing with dehydration and occasional dizziness, joking that her doctor had clipped her wings and told her not to travel. She recently made her first public appearance in months at the June opening of her Tennessee travel stop.
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5: 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So grateful to be with you. Already halfway through the work week. Can you believe it? So what do you think is your favorite thing about fall? I love asking that question. That's our topic. Call me 866-607-8383. I've also got Earl Dibbles Jr., the country boy with a dumb criminal story to tell us. And all this here with a bunch of good country music. Hey, whatever the reason you're up early or up late at this hour, I'm glad you're with me and you're not alone. We're after midnight.

So what's your favorite thing about fall? I love that question. I love that we could ask it now. We're going to talk about this in two songs. 866-607-8383.

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1: Our topic of the hour, what is your favorite thing about fall? 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You don't have to give me the number one thing, because I don't want you to think that hard about it. Just what's the first thing to pop in your mind when I say, what do you love about fall? I love that question, by the way. 866-607-8383.
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1: Homemade chili. I guess there is a season for that. 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You don't want to be stirring that chili when it's hot. 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Yes, it's very much a fall meal or a winter meal. 866-607-8383.
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1: Yeah, the colors. You know, as from where I sit right now in Texas, I wish we would have some rain so that the colors would be green in there as well. I could use some green right now. 866-607-8383.
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9: Some of America's bravest warriors are returning home wounded. 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

0: This is RJ from deep south Texas. I'm 6 miles from the border of Mexico. I'm up with you every day. I love your show, man. God bless you and your family. Have a great day, buddy.
1: Well, buddy, I'm glad After Midnight is part of your morning. 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

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Until today. Earl is going to share this true dumb criminal story coming up next.

0: It's time for Earl Dibbles and Dumb Criminals on After Midnight.
1: I'm Earl Dibbles Jr. I'm a country boy. I'm an honest boy, too, and crime don't pay. I got a story to prove it. A man in California has been nabbed after taking off all his clothes and threatening customers at the gym with a knife. It all went down over the weekend when officers responded to a Planet Fitness gym in Simi Valley, where the suspect went up into that old locker room and disrobed before pulling out a knife. Officers were able to disarm him and take him into old custody without him injuring himself or anyone else. He's been booked for brandishing a deadly weapon or firearm and being dumb.
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15: Yes, everyone is welcome. We help everyone the first time. 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
15: 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But, yeah, we take everything.
14: 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And this has been For Your Information.
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18: May 15, 9 a.m. Two women quietly waiting at the doctor's office. Woman 1 says, "Cold day, huh?" Woman 2, "What's that?" Woman 1, "Kinda cold today." Woman 2, "Yeah, wasn't expecting that." Woman 1, "What is it, 47 degrees? Woman 2, "No, more like 45. Woman 1, yeah, makes sense. At least it's not raining. Woman 2, "That would be sad." Woman 1, "So sad." Woman 2, "The weather." Woman 1, "Crazy." 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
5: Hey, thank y'all for starting your Wednesday here with me on After Midnight. I'm Granger Smith, your host, and I've got some things written down here that went down on this day in history I want to talk about coming up. Plus some Nashville news with Ann Hudson. She's coming in here to tell you about your favorite stars in Nashville and what they're up to and all the stories they got going on. Hang tight for all of this here early on a Wednesday. I'm glad you're with me.

Okay, it's about time to run over some history from this day. It was the first selfie ever taken in 1909. Seriously? Possibly. I was sharing history plus some other things that went down coming up in two songs.

0: loves talking about history, and he's even got the diploma to prove it. It's time for This Day in History on After Midnight with Granger Smith.
1: On this day, August the 19th, 1839, details of Louis Daguerre's first practical photographic process was released in Paris. 1909, the first race was held in Indianapolis Motor Speedway. 1950, ABC began Saturday morning kids shows. Where did those go? 1964, the Beatles kicked off their U.S. tour at the Cow Palace in San Francisco. 1988, Iran and Iraq began a ceasefire in their eight-year war. 2010, Operation Iraqi Freedom ended with the last of the United States Brigade combat teams crossing the border to Kuwait. Some famous birthdays include President Bill Clinton, actor Matthew Perry, actor John Stamos, rapper Fat Joe, and NFL star Kirk Cousins. Those are just a few things that went down on this day in history.
0: Thanks for staying up all night here on After Midnight with Granger Smith.
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0: Hey, it's Granger. I had the chance to sit down with Stephen Rinella. You remember that guy? The host from Meat Eater, the wildly popular Netflix hunting show, and Hunting History on the History Channel. We had such a great conversation on the Granger Smith podcast.
1: Well, what's a hunt? One hunt that just, you've had so many. You look back in your life. Is there one that just pops out and knocked your socks off?
2: 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I've been real fortunate. Like in Alaska, you can't hunt sheep without a guide unless you have a relative that lives there. My brother's been in Alaska for 25 years or something. Periodically, I'll be able to go sheep hunting and we just go. I can just go with him, you know. And man, that's like, it's the epitome of mountain hunting. Another favorite for me would be like hunting mule deer during the rut in late November is just a blast.
0: Such a great talk with Stephen. He's a really, really good storyteller. 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

0: Ann Hudson is about to jump on and share some Nashville news with us. Ann, what do you have lined up?
1: This is so hilarious, Granger. A California couple received a surprise celebrity wedding crasher, and he floated right through their ceremony. It's so funny. I got that story coming up in your Nashville news next.

0: 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It's Ann Hudson.
1: This is so funny. Shaboozy and some friends were tubing near Mammoth Lakes when they floated past a riverside wedding. Just as the ceremony was beginning, he threw up his arms in the air and cheered for the bride and the groom while perfectly photobombing all their pictures. Shaboozy later congratulated the couple online and apparently had so much fun, he accidentally misspelled his own name in the process. Aw, Dolly Parton's the best. She was scheduled to appear at Friday's opening of Dollywood's new Night Flight Expedition roller coaster, but joined the celebration through a pre-recorded video instead. Dolly explained that she's been dealing with dehydration and occasional dizziness, joking that her doctor had clipped her wings and told her not to travel. She recently made her first public appearance in months at the June opening of her Tennessee travel stop.
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6: Wednesday, third shift, halfway through the work week, and you've not missed a step. And I'm glad to be right here along with you. Granger Smith, your host of After Midnight. I've got this question. What do you think kids need these days? What do they need these days? I love this topic. It's gotten some really good phone calls, and I want to hear from you. 866-607-8383. I've also got Earl Dibbles Jr., the country boy with a dumb criminal story to tell us. It's After Midnight. It's hour number 4. Let's go.

We're going to talk about this in two songs. I want you to think about it and call me. What do kids need these days? That's a wide open question, but I want to hear from you. Maybe you have an interesting perspective. 866-607-8383.

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1: Asking this question, what do kids need these days? I don't say that with any kind of certain judgment about this. I'm not saying that we are a better generation and my parents had a better one. And I'm not saying that. I'm just saying every generation has its challenges. And so as you look at this one, the kids these days, what do you think they need? 866-607-8383.
2: Hi, Granger. This is Christina. What kids need nowadays compared to when I was growing up, they need to stay away from video games and get more active. Get outside, enjoy life.
1: Yeah, I shouldn't be surprised that that's your answer because that's mine. I think that's the first thing that pops in my mind as well. Kids need to get outside, get off tech. I bet we get more phone calls about that same thing. What do kids need? 866-607-8383.
3: Hey, appreciate the show, appreciate the time. Yeah, I mean, not only do kids need Jesus, but I think there's just a lack of gratitude and appreciation. And I think sometimes the technology piece is kind of downplaying that or really amping that up. So I think one thing that I would love to see is technology kind of taken out of school, taken out of kids' hands. You know, let them wait till they're adults. Let them wait till they're 18 before they got access to that. Let them use critical thinking on their own. Appreciate the time.
1: Yeah, you know, that phone call almost gets into the AI thought that kids shouldn't be using different kinds of tech to answer questions. And I would agree with that. You know what I've noticed about video games as we think about that too? Video games these days don't have ends to them. Have you noticed that? They just keep looping and looping and looping. There is no final boss that you beat and the game's over. It never has the words across the screen that says game over. You know, it just keeps going. Restart, restart, restart, over and over. The endless loop because they want you to do that. 866-607-8383.
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1: I'm Earl Dibbles Jr. I'm a country boy. I'm an honest boy, too, and crime don't pay. I got a story to prove it. One fella's claiming self-defense after he shot his 55-year-old neighbor who was mowing the grass near the property line. The suspect was charged with attempted murder after a shooting incident on Sunday evening. An eyewitness video reportedly captured the altercation, which allegedly showed one guy blowing grass toward the victim with a leaf blower, before drawing a handgun and shooting him. The suspect's wife told police that she felt the shooting was in self-defense, and he initially agreed, saying he was in fear of his life, before later refusing to talk. Not talking might have been where he should have started, I guess. The whole thing just seems dumb.
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1: Sometimes we think when the wind blows outside that it's a bad thing. Oh, man, it's windy today. Hey, I like it when it's a windy day. It's stirring things. It's knocking those dead branches way at the top of the tree. It's knocking that stuff out. It's cleaning things up a little bit. All that dust on the sidewalk, it's blowing it off. 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It's good to have a stirring in your life. I think you're going through a stirring season, and I would lean into it and not run away from it.
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5: Wednesday, early risers. Welcome to After Midnight with me, your host, Granger Smith. I've got some good news. Besides the fact that it's halfway through the work week, I want to read that for you coming up. Plus some Nashville news with Ann Hudson. She's keeping you in touch with all your favorite stars out there in Nashville. All of this here early on a Wednesday. Get that coffee hot. We're still after midnight.

0: All right, here's a good news story. A Maryland police officer stepped in to help a high school senior look his best for prom.
1: Okay, cool.
0: Lieutenant Scott Carew tied Mace Lee's necktie after the teen's mother stopped at the Princess Anne Police Department to ask for help. A doorbell camera captured this moment, and the video later received more than 250,000 likes on social media. The tie stayed so neatly that Jamae wore it again for graduation, and his mother hopes that the story encourages other parents to ask for help when they really need it.
2: If you don't have access to YouTube, go to the police station.
0: Yeah, that's right. And if you don't know how to tie a tie, ask a police officer.
1: Sure.
0: That's good news.
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0: What's up? 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
3: 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ZZ.

You know, I brought this up last hour, and I'm still asking the question because I want to hear from you. What do kids need these days? How would you answer that? 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

0: Hi, Granger. I just want to say I want to appreciate you being on the air this early in the morning or this late at night, depending on who you are. I just want to say that I'm up and at it this morning, just heading to work so I can take care of my family. You have a good one. Bye.
1: Thank you so much for that. Thank you for listening tonight.

0: It's time for some country thoughts with Earl Dibbles Jr.
1: Camo ain't clothing. 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Also, the reason I lose half my gear.
0: You've got it locked on After Midnight.

0: Stick around. Ann Hudson is coming up with the latest buzz from Nashville. And give us a tease of what you got coming up.
1: Oh, this is cute and funny. Granger, did you see what Kenny Chesney is doing? What he's giving fans? He's giving them a fun new way to pass the time until his next album arrives. I got that story coming up in your Nashville news next.

0: from Nashville's Music Row. 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
1: So Kenny Chesney has launched a new online arcade game inspired by his upcoming album, Silver Sands Marina. In Burn My Boat, fans can virtually sail 243 miles across 30 stops while dodging obstacles and spotting dolphins and seagulls along the way. Silver Sands Marina arrives September 25th, and well, you can play the game now on Kenny's website. Oh, Dolly Parton's the best. She was scheduled to appear at Friday's opening of Dollywood's new Night Flight Expedition roller coaster, but joined the celebration through a pre-recorded video instead. Dolly explained that she's been dealing with dehydration and occasional dizziness, joking that her doctor had clipped her wings and told her not to travel. She recently made her first public appearance in months at the June opening of her Tennessee travel stop.
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0: 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Number three.

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1: This is KUZZ News. Good Wednesday morning. I'm Jeff Lamucci. A 30-year-old man accused of a deadly shooting in Arvin more than 7 years ago is facing a murder charge. Alex Corrales is accused of killing 26-year-old Roland Johnson at an apartment complex in April 2019. Police say Corrales was a gang associate who allegedly threatened witnesses. He was arrested last month and has pleaded not guilty. He's due back in court in September. A woman is under arrest after Kern County Sheriff's deputies say she fired gunshots inside an East Bakersfield home. Deputies responded to a house near Jefferson and Gage Streets around 7:45 Tuesday night and arrested the woman without anyone being injured. A KCSO official says the woman was experiencing mental health issues. California's new tire mandate has at least one Republican lawmaker outraged.
2: Assemblymember Tree Ta from the north end of Orange County.
3: They continue to mandate human lives. That is unacceptable.
2: The new mandate requires drivers to purchase special tires that supporters say will help the environment. But Ta says voters need to be involved on this issue.
3: We need to be engaged.
2: The new tires are said to wipe out about 70% of the tires currently sold in California and will cost more.
3: Unbelievable. I mean, like, completely insane.
2: The mandate from the non-elected California Energy Commission would start in 2029. I'm Jason Campadonia.
1: A lane closure is planned overnight on southbound Highway 99 in Bakersfield. The number 4 lane will be closed Thursday night from 9 p.m. to 6 a.m. Friday as crews remove a rail near the Ming Avenue off-ramp. You should expect delays, use caution, and consider alternate routes. Well, there's a con for that. Lovers of all things vinyl will gather this weekend in downtown Los Angeles for Vinyl Con, which returns to L.A. for its second straight year.
4: The two-day event will celebrate record-collecting culture and new music discovery, according to the VinylCon website. Over 100 individual sellers will be on hand at the California Market Center, from professional resellers to individuals. Organizers say the focus is on vinyl, but there'll also be a selection of 8-tracks, cassettes, and memorabilia. VinylCon began life as Rocky Mountain Record Show in Denver in 2021 before rebranding and expanding to Philadelphia, Los Angeles, and Atlanta. VinylCon LA opens Saturday, August 22nd and runs through Sunday. I'm Rich Cassone.
1: Southern Valley weather, sunny and hot today, high in Bakersfield around 102, mostly clear overnight, low 73, warmer tomorrow, Thursday's high 104. Today's air quality index, unhealthy for sensitive groups at 147. The morning show with Brent and Ness is next, and I'll be back in a half hour with more news. I'm Jeff Lamucci for Bakersfield's News Leader, KUZZ.

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1: So are they. 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

KUZZ, Brendan Ness in the morning, Brad Paisley, and I'm going to miss her. 5:46 coming up next. We all do it. We really shouldn't, but people say it's normal. Talk about that. Megan Maroney, it's medicine.

0: KUZZ Brent and Ness in the morning, 5:49. And, I mean, look, everybody does it. Well, 97% of people say they do it, and that's speed on a somewhat regular basis.
1: I don't do it.
0: No, always drive the speed limit?
1: Yep. If a highway patrol officer is listening, I do it. I do not speed. I do the speed limit. It's a $499 ticket, and I can't afford that.
0: Most drivers say they consider it acceptable to go 10 miles over the speed limit. A lot of people even say they do it because they feel it's safer since everybody else around them is speeding. Top three reasons for speeding include, number one, to get around slower drivers. Number two, the obvious, to get where they're going faster. And number three, people say it's because they feel like it's actually the safer thing to do to keep up with traffic.
1: No, I'm just going to plead the fifth on all of that. I'm here so I just don't get fined. Like, I plead the fifth.
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1: 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Right now, it's Jeff LaMucci.
2: Good Wednesday morning, everybody. Another hearing is set for a controversial ICE center in Eastern Kern. We'll have that story and more after we check traffic on this Wednesday with Highway Patrol Officer George Toro. Hey there, George.
3: Hey, good morning, Jeff, and good morning, everyone. Happy Wednesday. Not too bad of a morning commute, clearing up an earlier crash on South Union Avenue and East Plains involving a solo vehicle. Roadway is not affected, and CHP Buttonwillow is responding to a two-vehicle crash. Westbound Copus Road, just west of Old River Road, one of those vehicles is blocking the westbound lane of Copus. So just be careful if that is part of your planned morning commute. If you are headed out of the Bakersfield area this morning, all of our major roadways are open and clear. Remember to buckle up and watch your speed. Live from the California Highway Patrol, I'm Officer Toro for KUZZ.
2: Okay, George, thank you very much. The Eastern Kern community of California City will hold another appeal hearing next week over approvals for the state's largest immigration detention center. On Tuesday, the City Council will consider appeals of the ICE Center's site plan and business license approvals. The facility on Virginia Avenue was purchased by the federal government last month, and many Cal City residents not too happy.
4: We don't want this institution here at all. We definitely don't want it here long term.
5: Detention centers and fascism is not what we stood for.
2: That's audio from KGET. The council can uphold, change, reverse, or send the decisions back for further review. The hearing takes place August 25th at 5 p.m. at City Hall. Kern County's pistachio growers are facing unprecedented losses after a March heat wave disrupted pollination. County Assistant Ag Commissioner Cerise Montano tells KBAK production could be down 56%, resulting in more than $395 million in losses.
6: There's going to be an impact in the availability of that commodity. So usually, you know, supply and demand. When supply goes down, we're going to probably see an increase in prices.
2: She says pistachios are expected to cost up to 20% more this fall and winter. Taft police are stepping up traffic enforcement around local schools as the new school year gets underway. Officers are focusing on speeding, illegal parking, crosswalk violations, and other unsafe driving. On the first day of school, police wrote 6 tickets, including for parking in fire lanes and student loading zones. Speed limits around California schools may now be lower.
7: Under Assembly Bill 382, passed in January, cities can lower school zone speed limits from 25 miles per hour to 20 or even 15 miles per hour in some neighborhoods. Cities can change the limit at any time through a local resolution or ordinance. By 2031, though, the statewide standard will be 20 miles per hour. Many cities that are already implementing the new speeds are also increasing enforcement. The CHP reminds drivers that school speed limits apply within 500 feet of schools when children are present. I'm Tammy Trujillo.
2: Southern Valley weather now. Hot today. High in Bakersfield about 102. Mostly clear and 73 tonight. Thursday's high 104. Right now 75 degrees at 5:55. I'm Jeff LaMucci for Bakersfield's news leader, KUZZ.
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Mornings with Brett and Ness is just like hanging with your friends. 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

KUZZ, Brennan Ness in the morning, 6:03. Coming up, what is the most fun state in America? Who has the most things to do? The most places to go do something fun? I'll tell you, it's Kane Brown Woman.

0: KUZZ, Brent and Ness in the morning, 6 minutes after 6 o'clock, and it turns out we live in the most fun state, California.
1: That's probably because there's just a lot to do. You got the mountains, you have the ocean. There's just a little bit of everything.
0: Yeah, that you nailed it. It's everything from having the most movie theaters in America, most restaurants in America, everything from theme parks to beaches to places to do things outdoors, even things like performing art theaters. Like in L.A., you can go see like a Broadway show. Florida comes in at number two, probably for a lot of the same reasons.
1: Yeah, I was going to say Florida. Florida would be number one if it didn't have gators. But like Florida is like somewhere I would love, love, love to live.
0: Illinois comes in at number three, Nevada number four, and New York at number five. I'm a little surprised Hawaii's not in the top five, but I mean, like, there aren't as many things to do like professional sports or things like that. Major concerts don't go there.
1: No, I think the list is like California and Florida are probably the top two. The beaches and all of that. Other than like Florida just has Walt Disney World. Like that's the only thing that's cooler.
0: 615 and 615 coming up on KUZZ.
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1: Country is really having its moment. It's even invading the MTV Video Music Awards. Ella Langley's Choosin' Texas, Stella Lefty's Boston, and Shaboozey's Cowgirl each earned two nominations. Morgan Wallen nominated for Artist of the Year, Ella Langley for Song and Video of the Year, and Stella Lefty for Best New Artist. They each actually even now have a country category for MTV. Kacey Musgraves' Dry Spell, Lainey Wilson's Somewhere Over Laredo, Luke Combs' Back in the Saddle, and Tucker Wetmore Brunette were also nominated.
2: Didn't even know MTV still had an award show. Well, how can they have it if MTV's not even a thing anymore?
1: They don't even show videos.
2: No, but they don't. MTV's done. They don't have a TV show.
1: I don't. Maybe it's online?
2: I don't know. That's a rabbit hole.
1: Cody Johnson opened for George Strait at Clemson earlier this year, and he says it was a big moment because really for the first time ever, he got to sit with George on his bus for 30 minutes, and they talked about everything from what it's like to be from Texas and try to kind of get through Nashville, also everything from cattle. But he said the biggest thing was George said, hey, like basically, you're the next in line from me. Like, you are representing Texas, you're representing country music, you're representing cowboys. Like, you know, keep doing your thing, and like, I'm proud that you're my legacy. And Cody's like, no, George Strait, you are one of one.
2: That is true, but like, that's super dope for somebody like that to say something to Cody, because we've all said it, that we feel like he is the next one.
1: That's at 615 at 615 on KUZZ.

0: KUZZ, Brennan Ness in the morning, 622. Last week, we sent you to see Luke Bryan in Long Beach. 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
0: 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Coming up, food news. Right now, it's Jeff LaMucci.
8: Good Wednesday morning to you. Stabbing in Southwest Bakersfield. We'll have the story after another check of the roadways as you make your way to work and elsewhere on this Wednesday morning. Here's Highway Patrol Officer George Toro. Hey there, George.
9: Hey, good morning, Jeff, and good morning, everyone. Happy Wednesday. And not too bad of a morning commute. Just look out for some boxes that are blocking the intersection of Merle Haggard Drive and Airport Drive. We do have an officer on scene trying to clear that up. If you are headed out of the Bakersfield area this morning, all of our major roadways are open and clear. Remember to buckle up and watch your speed. Live from the California Highway Patrol, I'm Officer Toro for KUZZ.
8: Thank you, George. In the news today, a young woman is facing a murder charge after a man was found stabbed to death in Southwest Bakersfield. Police say 21-year-old Ariana Russell was arrested after officers found a guy dead at the scene at a home on White Lane around 3:30 Monday afternoon. Officers say Russell and the victim knew each other and there is no outstanding suspect. The victim's identity will be released by the Kern County Coroner's Office. A judge has delayed the penalty phase retrial of former Kern County Sheriff's Deputy David Rogers. Rogers was convicted of killing 2 women in the 1980s, and his murder convictions remain intact. Attorneys cited recently provided discovery with another hearing set for November 17th. Rogers' 2023 penalty retrial ended with jurors deadlocked over the death penalty. NBC News projects Byron Donalds will win the Republican primary for Florida governor. He thanked his supporters after last night's win.
10: Tonight, because of your sweat, because of your hard work, we have won a massive victory.
8: The congressman is endorsed by President Trump. Donalds will face former Congressman David Jolly in the midterms in November. A Bakersfield nonprofit is getting a $5,000 grant from Hard Rock Casino Tejon. Empowerment was selected for a Hard Rock Heals Foundation grant to support its work helping at-risk young people and victims of human trafficking. The organization is one of 51 nonprofits worldwide receiving grants this year. A check presentation is scheduled for Thursday at 10 a.m. at Deep Cut Restaurant at Hard Rock Casino Tejon in Mettler. Fall allergies here in Kern County may be getting a boost from almond harvest season. The crop ranks fourth among the county's top commodities, with harvesting creating dust and pollen from June through October. Farmer Justin Ritchie of R&R Farms tells KGET there's really no way to avoid the dust.
11: It could be from the shaker. It could be the equipment rolling through. The harvester actually has like a blower on it, so it's blowing dust and leaves.
8: Allergists recommend checking pollen counts, taking medication earlier in the day, and being proactive before symptoms worsen. Southern Valley weather now. Triple digits are back. Bakersfield's high will hit 102 today and 104 tomorrow. Mostly clear overnight with a low of 73, and then we'll be back to about 102 on Friday. Right now we're looking at 76 degrees at 628. Jeff Lamucci here for Bakersfield's News Leader, KUZZ.

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0: KUZZ, Brendan Ness in the morning, 6:36. Got a little bit of food news. Let's start with Taco Bell. They're bringing back four fan favorite menu items, that they haven't had in a while. I think it's been 10 years. There's the naked chicken chalupa. Have you ever had that?
1: No, and even, I don't really like chalupas.
0: Yeah.
1: It's a lot of breading, but I never heard of it.
0: The beefy crunch burrito, the Mexi Melt, and the caramel apple empanada.
1: Those were good. That's probably like the only thing I remember off of that.
0: They will be back, starting tomorrow and, just for a limited time. Meanwhile, McDonald's is turning their iconic dessert into a new fall coffee. They're going to be doing apple pie coffee, launching this week. It'll be, kind of throughout the fall. I'm not a super big fan of like, fake apple flavor in a coffee.
1: I will say that McDonald's does have pretty decent coffee for, fast food. I would try that, but I still haven't even tried their apple pie that they brought back.
0: The fried one?
1: Yeah, is even still a thing? Because I didn't try it.
0: I think it was just for the 4th
1: FIFA
0: of July.
1: Or FIFA?
0: Yeah, something like that.
1: Well, darn it. I'm going to have to wait again.

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0: 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And for our local celebrities, a very special 105th birthday to Aunt Margie, who lives in Atascadero. That's from Sharon, Roxy, and all your family and friends. And the picture that was sent, you're adorable. I love you, and I hope you have the best birthday. And Valerie O'Malley, happy birthday from your friend Robin, and happy birthday to Kevin Nelson, and also congratulations to him on being a brand new daddy to Benjamin, born August 1st, from Mom and Kevin.
1: And on the celebrity board today, a couple of big country birthdays. Leanne Womack is 60 today. I hope you did. And he's coming here very soon. Clay Walker, he is 57. I can make a living out of loving you. I'd be a millionaire in a week or two. Yeah, that's the celebrities.
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0: Hey, it's Ness. 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
1: Let's be honest. 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

0: KUZZ News Time is 6:53. Coming up, according to Rotten Tomatoes, the top five rom-coms of all time. Right now, it's Jeff LaMucci.
1: Thank you, Brent. Good morning, everybody. Your ride on Amtrak will soon get a little bit better. We'll tell you all about it after we take another look at traffic. Here's the guy in the know with Highway Patrol Officer George Toro standing by. Hey there, George.
2: Hey, good morning, Jeff, and good morning, everyone. Happy Wednesday, and not too bad of a morning commute. We are on scene of a two-vehicle crash between a semi and a sedan, southbound 99, just north of Rosedale Highway. Good news is traffic lanes are not affected, so no issues for you through there. If you are headed out of the Bakersfield area this morning, all of our major roadways are open and clear. Remember to buckle up and watch your speed. Live from the California Highway Patrol, I'm Officer Toro for KUZZ.
1: Thank you very much, George. In the news on this Wednesday, more than $42 million in federal funding is headed to Kern County to improve your ride on Amtrak. The money, secured by Democratic Senators Alex Padilla and Adam Schiff, will fund improvements to Amtrak's San Joaquin route, including a new overpass at the Cherry Avenue crossing in Shafter. The route also serves Bakersfield and Wasco. Amtrak says they offer a comfortable, stress-free, and scenic alternative to the hassles of flying or the exhaustion of long-distance driving. A Bakersfield man was killed early Sunday after being struck by a vehicle in Santa Ana. Police say 35-year-old Esteban Renterian was crossing Warner Avenue outside a marked crosswalk shortly before 5 a.m. when he was hit by an eastbound vehicle at Yale Street. Renterian was pronounced dead at the hospital. The driver cooperated with investigators and did not appear to be impaired. Well, here's a creepy story also out of Orange County, where a second lawsuit has been filed in Superior Court against a former California State Parks superintendent and the California Department of Parks and Recreation.
3: 59-year-old Kevin Persall is facing felony and misdemeanor charges after allegedly secretly recording more than two dozen male lifeguards changing in a staff locker room at Bolsa Chica State Beach in Huntington Beach. Attorneys say the hidden cameras discovered in July of 2025 may date back to 2019 and captured teens as young as 15. The lawsuit filed by civil rights attorney Gloria Allred alleges sexual harassment, gender discrimination, and failure to prevent harassment and discrimination. Allred's team represents 13 alleged victims. Persall is scheduled to be arraigned September 21st. I'm Sharon Reardon.
1: The Justice Department is indicting 17 Iranians accused of orchestrating a cyber piracy campaign backed by the Islamic Revolutionary Guard. More from NBC's Scott Carr.
4: The DOJ says in a years-long campaign, the hackers targeted American universities and companies, including HBO. The hackers were employed by a company based in Iran and attempted to extort HBO for $6 million in Bitcoin after stealing some of the company's intellectual property. 9 of the 17 suspects had been charged previously for illegally accessing computer systems at 144 U.S.-based universities.
1: Southern Valley weather now, sunny and hot today, high in Bakersfield about 102, mostly clear overnight with a low of 73, warmer tomorrow, Thursday's high 104, and 101 today in Kernville. Right now, 74 degrees at 6:56. I'm Jeff LaMucci for Bakersfield's News Leader, KUZZ.
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0: Tim McGraw on, if you're reading this, 7:03. Brent and Ness in the morning. Do you have a favorite rom-com?
1: Probably How to Lose a Guy in 10 Days.
0: That came in number 4 on this list. I have the Rotten Tomatoes top 5 rom-coms. Number 1, I don't even know that I think of as a rom-com. I think of it more as a musical. It's La La Land.
1: Never watched it, but I guess it would be like a rom-com.
0: I mean, it's good. Like, it's just, yeah, not the traditional rom-com. Number 2, Crazy Stupid Love. Have you seen that?
1: That's cute.
0: 3, Jerry Maguire.
1: Mm. It's the iconic. It has some iconic lines. Show me the money.
0: How to Lose a Guy in 10 Days. That's number 4. And Adam Sandler and Drew Barrymore, 51st Dates, comes in at number 5.
1: Papa watches that all the time if it's on TV. But they just don't make rom-coms like they used to. The 90s and early 2000s were at the peak, and now they're like, what are we doing?
0: Yeah, I mean, some of the ones that fill out the top 10, you've got Hitch, 27 Dresses, You've Got Mail. That almost surprises me, didn't score a little higher.
1: No, You've Got Mail is like 10 to 20, not in the top 10.
0: You like Sleepless in Seattle better?
1: Yes.
0: Okay. But yeah, La La Land comes in at number 1. Riley Green tickets on the way to tickets. If you can guess 2 seconds of a Riley Green song, that's coming up on KUZZ.
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0: KUZZ, Brennan Ness in the morning, and it's time to send you to Riley Green in L.A.
1: Yeah, we're going to play you 2 seconds of a song for 2 tickets, sold out shows, so basically the only way to go is to win.
0: All right, here are today's 2 notes. One more time.
1: Mm-hmm. I'm finding these all easy. That's just because I'm a stan for Riley Green. So call us right now at 661-842-5555. 842-5555. Good luck.

0: KUZZ, that is the new one from Riley Green. Think Is He Drunk? Who knows, maybe the mystery song today. Let's listen to the clip one more time. Hi, KUZZ, what Riley Green song is that?
1: Is it Don't Mind If I Do?
0: No. Hi, KUZZ, what Riley Green song is that?
2: That Was This Girl.
0: There Was This Girl. There Was This Girl. You got it. Congratulations. What is your name?
2: Joseph.
0: Hey, Joseph, for you, 2 tickets to see Riley Green, the Cowboy Is a Guest Tour, with Randy Houser, September 25th at the Greek Theater.
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1: 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Coming up, what is the perfect country song for back to school? Right now, it is Jeff Lamucci.
5: Good morning, everybody. A years-long murder investigation leads to an arrest in Arvin. That story and more coming up after we check the roadways with Highway Patrol Officer George Toro. What's going on out there, George?
6: Hey, good morning, Jeff, and good morning, everyone. Happy Wednesday. It's a busy morning out there. We're on scene of a two-vehicle crash southbound 99 north of Rosedale between a sedan and a semi. Roadway is clear. Elijah Way and Giorgio Road, we're on scene of a two-vehicle crash in that area as well, with the roadway not affected. And brush fire starting in the area of westbound 58 at Bino Road. So you may see some fire personnel on scene. Traffic is not affected, but just be sure to give them plenty of room to work if you are traveling through there. And now for those of you headed out of the Bakersfield area this morning, all of our major roadways are open and clear. Remember to buckle up and watch your speed. Live from the California Highway Patrol, I'm Officer Toro for KUZZ.
5: Thank you very much, George. In the news today, a man is dead and a 21-year-old woman is facing a murder charge following a stabbing in southwest Bakersfield. Police say officers found the victim suffering from stab wounds at an apartment in the 400 block of White Lane around 3:30 Monday afternoon. He was pronounced dead at the scene. Officers arrested Ariana Russell and say she and the victim knew each other. There's no word yet on the man's name. A long-running murder investigation in Arvin has led to an arrest more than 7 years after the shooting. 30-year-old Alex Corrales is accused of killing 26-year-old Roland Johnson at an apartment complex in April 2019. Police say Corrales allegedly threatened witnesses and was known as a gang associate. He was arrested in July, pleaded not guilty to murder, and is due back in court next month. An Arizona State University business professor says data from after-school sales can paint a picture on how holiday shopping will turn out. Here's Matt Mattinson with more.
7: Hitendra Chattervedi says he looks at how much retailers buy next month.
8: In September, if the retailers decide to order with energy, enthusiasm, then we are going to see a very good Christmas.
7: On the other hand, he says if businesses are holding back, that's a different story. Chattervedi notes that prices for gasoline and tariffs have added an extra cost of around $4,500 per household, and that could in turn show an increase in buy now, pay later credit card debts.
5: Speaking of gas, you'll pay an average $5.65 for a gallon of regular if you're hitting any Metro Bakersfield gas stations this morning. The price of oil is $85 this morning, up about 0.5% from Tuesday, and on Wall Street, The Dow is up 225 points, the S&P 500 up 18, but the NASDAQ is off 82. Today is World Orangutan Day.
9: It's held each August 19th to bring attention to the red-haired primate and to raise awareness of the dangers they face by deforestation and the exotic pet trade. The endangered apes are native to the islands of Borneo and Sumatra in Southeast Asia, where they live high in the trees and eat mostly fruit. Conservationists say there are about 100,000 orangutans left, and their numbers are dwindling. I'm Tammy Trujillo.
5: All right, well, there you go. Southern Valley weather, hot today, high in Bakersfield about 102, mostly clear and 73 tonight, sunny and hot again tomorrow, Thursday's high 104. Right now, 74 degrees at 727. I'm Jeff Lamucci for Bakersfield's News Leader, KUZZ.

0: I think, Trace Adkins, you're going to miss this. Mm-hmm. This is a perfect one. If you're a student or if you're me, Blake Shelton, Home.
1: I like both of those. Yeah, You're Gonna Miss This was the first one I thought of. Also, I mean, especially because we're getting into fall and football, Kenny Chesney, The Boys of Fall, also kind of reminds me this time of year.
0: Yeah, I get it. It just depends on, like, where you're at in that point.
1: What do you think is the perfect country song for back to school? Give us a ring this morning. Let us know what you think. 842-5555. 842-5555 with KUZZ.

0: KUZZ, Brent and Ness in the morning, 7:38, talking about songs that make sense for this time of year, back to school. I found a list for parents, things like There Goes My Life, Lady, Brett Young, The Best Day, Taylor Swift, Never Grow Up, Taylor Swift, Humble and Kind from Tim McGraw.
1: I use Next Thing You Know for my little bambino because everybody, it's like a thing. Everybody does their back to school photos.
0: And one of the things we can talk about is even from the teacher perspective, My Wish, I Hope You Dance, Rodney Atkins, These Are My People. So yeah, a lot of different song choices for this time of year.
1: Yeah, put those on repeat for the week.
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1: Let's be honest. Nobody wakes up hoping to hear a radio commercial about porta potties. 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

0: Shania and Annie Man of Mine, 748, Brent and Ness in the morning. So, okay, I'm going to see if you are secretly one of any of these super rare people.
1: Ooh, let's go.
0: Number one, fewer than 100 people, but there are people who can do it, can remember almost every single day that they have lived.
1: No, I can't even remember what I did last week.
0: Same. Sneeze the moment they step into the bright sun. That's about 30% of people.
1: No, I sneeze randomly.
0: I don't know what it is. Sometimes, like, yes, like the brightness. I don't know if it's just going from dark to bright, why it causes that. Can use both hands equally well.
1: No, my son can, though.
0: All right. So, yeah, only about 1 in every 100 people. So that's about 1%. Look at AP. Cannot picture a single image in their mind. Like, they have a hard time, like, visualizing things.
1: No, that's my issue is I need pictures. I need the visualization to understand what you're talking about.
0: 1 in about every 50 people. So this is like 0.5% of the population. They never forget a face that they have seen.
1: I remember faces. I'm really bad at names, but I know that we've like seen each other before. But it is getting harder because we do more stuff now. But before this job, I was really, really good at it.
0: About 1 in every 20 people, so about 5% of the population, has a really good time in their mind visualizing things. Like if you, let's say, when you went to Hawaii on your vacation, you can almost picture it like how it was.
1: I can picture it like a picture in my phone.
0: And finally, fewer than 1 in 100 people can drop straight into a full split.
1: No, I'm not that flexible. As shocking as like how deformed my arms are, I'm not.
0: I think I would get hurt, pretty much.

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1: 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Right now, it's Jeff Lanucci.
4: Thank you, Brent. Good morning, everybody. Officials are considering the future of an ICE center in eastern Kern County. We'll have that story after we take another look at your Wednesday morning commute. Here's Highway Patrol Officer George Toro. Good morning, George.
5: Hey, good morning, Jeff, and good morning, everyone. Happy Wednesday. And on tip out of a morning commute, we are working on a couple of incidents, clearing up an earlier crash involving two vehicles on Elijah Way and DiGiorgio Road. Traffic is not affected, so no issues for you through there. And 46 off-ramp from the northbound I-5, it looks like a two-vehicle crash that is not affecting the roadway as well there. And non-injury hit-and-run crash southbound 99 at Laredo Highway, both vehicles off to the right-hand shoulder. Now, for those of you headed out of the Bakersfield area this morning, all of our major roadways are open and clear. Remember to buckle up and watch your speed. Live from the California Highway Patrol, I'm Officer Toro for KUZZ.
4: All right, George, thank you. We'll check with you tomorrow. In the news today, California city officials say administrative investigations into alleged misconduct involving Mayor Marquette Hawkins and Council Member Ron Smith found no evidence of wrongdoing. The investigation stemmed from a December 2024 recording in which the two were allegedly overheard discussing the possible firing of Public Safety Director Justin Vincent. Vincent later sued the city over the allegations. The future of an ICE detention facility in California City could be back before the city council next week. Council members will hear appeals on Tuesday involving the facility's site plan and business license approvals. The detention center on Virginia Avenue was purchased by the federal government last month, leaving many Cal City residents up in arms.
6: We believe in what this country's about, and detention centers and fascism is not what we stood for.
7: I would guess that it's certain actors, including private prisons, trying to skirt responsibility.
4: That's audio from KGET. The city council can uphold, change, reverse, or send the decisions back for further review. The hearing begins at 5 p.m. on Tuesday, August 25th at City Hall. This from San Diego County now, where the Board of Supervisors has voted to ban federal immigration agencies, including ICE, from using county gun ranges.
8: The vote was 3-2 along party lines, and the agreement will end 10 days after the county gives notice it's terminating the contract. Sheriff Kelly Martinez says while ICE agents will no longer be able to use the gun ranges, Customs and Border Protection agents will still be able to use the facilities. The sheriff says CBP will continue to use the ranges in San Diego because of the proximity to the border and border crossings. I'm Jack Cronin.
4: You can expect to pay more for pistachios after a March heat wave devastated crops across Kern County. Assistant Ag Commissioner Cerise Montanio tells KBAK local production losses total around 56%, representing more than $395 million in damage.
9: It was during that critical time when pollination was happening for pistachios, and that heat event really disrupted the pollination. So it's basically considered a failed pollination.
4: She says prices could rise as much as 20% this fall and winter. Southern Valley weather now. Triple digits are back. Bakersfield's high will hit 102 today and 104 tomorrow. Mostly clear overnight tonight, low 73, and then we'll be back to about 102 on Friday. Right now, 75 degrees at 759. I'm Jeff Lamucci for Bakersfield's News Leader, KUZZ.
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0: 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And coming up, I feel like you could use an extra $100.
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0: 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And you could win $100 by taking our latest music survey.
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0: K-U-Z-Z, Ella Langley and Riley Green. You look like you love me. Brent and Ness in the morning. Have you started Christmas shopping of any kind?
1: No, not at all. I don't do Christmas shopping until like November.
0: When the time comes, do you get a Christmas gift for your dog?
1: Yes, they do. They get a present. They just got a cupcake last week. It was their birthday.
0: According to new research, 7 out of 10 of us get our dogs a Christmas gift. We do the same. I mean, our dogs get a little stuck. I mean, they don't get the gift. To them, it's just another day where they get a treat. But it's like you don't want them to feel left out. It's Christmas.
1: No, they get a bone. I used to dress my dogs up. I don't do that much anymore. That's before I had my own kid.
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0: 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Coming up, haven't done it in a minute, Gracie Wedding Update. Right now, it's Jeff Lamucci.
5: Thank you, Brent. Good morning, everybody. If you're struggling with allergies, it might be from nuts. We'll explain after another look at your morning commute. Southbound 99 at Laredo Highway, there's a non-injury hit and run involving a semi. Shouldn't cause you many problems. Not much of a slowdown there. And Elijah Road at DeGiorgio Road, the CHP is clearing a wreck at that location. The roadway is open and clear. In the news today, Amtrak passengers in Kern County are in line for a major transportation upgrade. More than $42 million in federal funding secured by Democrat Senators Alex Padilla and Adam Schiff will pay for improvements to Amtrak's San Joaquin route. That includes a new overpass at the Cherry Avenue crossing in Shafter. The route also serves Bakersfield and Wasco. Amtrak says riding the train offers a comfortable, scenic, and eco-friendly alternative to flying or driving. The Kern County Sheriff's Office is warning you about scammers posing as KCSO employees and demanding payment for fake warrants, jury duty, or court issues. Officials say scammers are now also demanding money from people wearing ankle monitors. KCSO will never request payment by phone or text, and they advise you not to click any links or send any money. Suspicious phone calls should be reported to the sheriff's office. Speaking of crooks, state law enforcement has dealt a massive blow to retail theft rings.
6: The California Highway Patrol recently joining more than 100 law enforcement agencies for a massive national organized retail crime blitz. They say the coordinated crackdown was a major success, officers recovering more than $1 million in stolen merchandise. They also arrested dozens of suspects linked to sophisticated theft crews. CHP officials say these operations protect local businesses and keep shoppers safe. I'm Phil Farrar.
5: A Bakersfield nonprofit is getting a $5,000 grant from Hard Rock Casino to Hone. Empowerment was selected for a Hard Rock Heals Foundation grant to support its work at helping at-risk youth and people impacted by human trafficking. A check presentation is scheduled Thursday at 10 a.m. at Deep Cut Restaurant at Hard Rock Casino Tejon in Mettler. Kern County's almond harvest could be contributing to an increase in your fall allergy symptoms. The harvest creates dust as heavy machinery shakes almonds from trees and sweeps them into rows. Dr. Gupreet Barr with Kern Allergy Medical Clinic tells KGET all that harvesting makes for a miserable day.
7: That triggers our nasal airways, our eyes, our lungs, and then that starts the inflammation, and then that's when, you know, allergies kick in.
5: He says you should check the daily pollen count, take your medication early in the day, and stay indoors if possible. The almond crop ranks fourth among Kern County's top commodities. Southern Valley weather, sunny and hot today with a high in Bakersfield around 102. Mostly clear tonight, 73 for the low. Warmer tomorrow, Thursday's high 104. Right now, 79 degrees at 829. I'm Jeff Lamucci for Bakersfield's News Leader, KUZZ.

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0: KUZZ, Brent and Ness in the morning, 8:36. So if you're new to the show, on October 10th, my oldest daughter, Gracie, is getting married. I would say, because now that we're less than 2 months away from the wedding, we've got all the main stuff down. We know where it's happening. We've got the caterer, we've got the photographer. We've got our DJ booked. Invitations are out. We're just now kind of getting the RSVPs back. I would say the thing that we're working on right now, DJ's asked for music list. What is to you the quintessential wedding song?
1: Playing to get the crowd dancing, or an actual wedding song?
0: Yeah, dancing.

0: We had a really good DJ. But I couldn't tell you his name because it was so long ago. I don't know, it depends. You know, I love my pop music, my Backstreet Boys.
1: Yeah.
0: The crowd got wild at my wedding when Selena came on.
1: Yeah.
0: Nothing like a little bitty bitty bum bum.
1: The other thing our photographer came and talked to us about last week is, did you see Pablo before you actually walked down the aisle?
0: No, I don't. I was very against that. I didn't even let my dad see my wedding dress or any of that. He got the first sneak peek before, like, I went and walked down the aisle.
1: So, that's basically what they're asking us. Julie and I also didn't see each other before we got married. But I mean, we actually were going to, and then just the way the day worked out, we had different things happen and just, it didn't work out. But Gracie and Logan are doing what they call a first look.
0: Yeah.
1: Like, that's the thing.
0: It's a new thing. I just wanted to keep the tradition of like not seeing each other until we hit that aisle. And I love the photo of it.
1: They've asked if I want a first look, and I kind of feel like I'm leaning toward no. Like
0: My dad did.
1: Yeah.
0: We did it with my dad, and it's cute. The photos were really, really cute, but yeah, he got the very, very first look. I wanted him to have it before Pablo because that's the man who raised me.
1: 7 weeks ago, we'll let you know when we decide. KUZZ.

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It's time for What's Brent Watching. 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Here we go. 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One more time. All right, first person get it right, 842-5555. 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

0: KUZZ, Brent and Ness in the morning playing What's Brent Watching? 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Based on the theme song, what show is that? What am I watching?
1: Melrose Place.
0: Melrose Place is right. What is your name?
1: Woo! Angela.
0: Hi, Angela. 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
0: 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Right now, it's Jeff Lamucci.
16: Thank you, Brent. Good morning, everybody. Big drug bust in California City. We'll tell you all about it after our last look at traffic. Moving pretty smoothly across Kern County and the city of Bakersfield this morning. No major accidents, road closures, or traffic hazards are being reported. Just allow extra time around school zones and be sure to drive safely. The Eastern Kern community of California City is set to hold another round of appeal hearings next week over approvals for the state's largest immigration detention center. On Tuesday, the city council will consider appeals on the center's site plan and business license approvals. The facility on Virginia Avenue was purchased by the federal government last month, and many Cal City residents are not too happy.
17: We don't want this institution here at all. We definitely don't want it here long term.
18: Detention centers and fascism is not what we stood for.
16: That's audio from KGET. The council can uphold, change, reverse, or send the decisions back for further review. A hearing takes place August 25th at 5 p.m. at City Hall. A lengthy drug investigation in Cal City has led to the arrest of a 54-year-old man and the seizure of hundreds of pounds of narcotics. Kern County Sheriff's deputies say they seized 216 pounds of meth, 3 gallons of meth in solution, marijuana, a loaded gun, and evidence of a dismantled drug lab from a house in the 100 block of Campfire Drive on Monday. Juan Lopez was arrested on several drugs and weapons charges. The California Taxpayers Association is trying to prove the state's billionaires' tax is a bad idea.
19: The association has released a nearly 40-page report on Prop 40. Some of the highlights include that the diversity of the possible income to the state is unsound and the proposal's implementation of a timeline is unrealistic. The group also says that if the tax on the state's wealthiest residents passes, there will be long and costly lawsuits for years to come. Meanwhile, a new poll says California voters are basically split along party lines when it comes to support for Prop 40. I'm Jason Campadonia.
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11: 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I'm Bree Tennis.
16: Southern Valley weather now hot today. High in Bakersfield about 102, mostly clear and 73 tonight. Sunny and hot again tomorrow. Thursday's high 104. Today's air quality index unhealthy for sensitive groups at 147. Right now 81 degrees at 857. Jeff Lamucci here for Bakersfield's news leader, KUZZ.
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0: KUZZ Brent and Ness in the morning, 9:20. Coming up, we'll talk about maybe something you can do to combat brain fog.
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0: KZ, Brent and Ness in the morning. It's 9:23. And if you suffer from brain fog or lack of concentration, a new study shows it could be because of low calcium.
1: Oh, there's always something.
0: And some people aren't really the best about milk. I mean, obviously that's like the easiest, quickest place to get calcium. But even if you take a calcium supplement, experts suggest, not only will it help with your bones, but it also, helps your neurological kind of concepts as well.
1: I guess they need to bring the Got Milk ads back like they did in the 90s.
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3: 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The guy's a genius. Gotta give the man credit. He put it together way back then. Brought along those three Medicare pros, who of course by now everyone knows, are Christine, Kelly, and Lynn.
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0: KUZZ Brennan Ness in the morning, 9:33. He was part of our class of 2025.
1: Yes, and somebody won yesterday. Can't remember his name, but he's going to see Tucker Wetmore on Saturday.

0: KUZZ, Brent and Ness in the morning, 9:36. Have you ever had a dream where you're falling?
1: Yeah, I've had a dream that I'm falling.
0: Do you like land or you just keep falling?
1: Both.
0: Two out of three people say they've had that dream or nightmare. It's the most common dream. I don't know. I feel like teeth falling out. Like that's another common dream.
1: Know. Last night I had a really vivid dream.
0: Yeah?
1: Mm-hmm. Do you want me to tell you?
0: Sure.
1: Yeah, I didn't show up. My alarm clock slept through.
0: Well, you made it.
1: Yep.
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1: Let's be honest. 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

0: Ella Langley, Love and Life Again, KUZZ, Brennan Ness in the morning. 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
0: 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Sunny skies today with a high of 103, 72 overnight, 105 tomorrow, 104 for Friday. Currently in Bakersfield, 84 as we kick off another hour of Bakersfield's Best Country on KUZZ. Mike Bell and next. We'll see you tomorrow. Till then, aloha.
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2: 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Can you guess the Riley song? We'll find out. Plus, one out of three people says they can do this, and I think they're crazy. We'll talk about it and see you tomorrow on KUZZ.

Can you believe it's Wednesday already? I know. What the heck is going on here? Happy Wednesday. 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

0: on KUZZ, more than my hometown. Morgan Wallen, he's always seems to be making history. He made history once again last week, and he did something that's only been done once before on the country music charts. That is, he replaced himself at number one. He had a number one song on the national country music charts, and then he was replaced by himself. The only other person to do that in country music history was Tim McGraw.
1: Look up in the sky. Yeah, that's what they cry. It's a bird. It's a plane. No, it's them. It's Paul Sheldon's team, that well-oiled machine of Christine, Kelly, and Lynn. 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And the trio that knows are those Medicare pros, Christine, Kelly, and Lynn. You know, actually, to many, they are superheroes. Christine, Kelly, and Lynn.
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0: Out to Sanity on KUZZ, Bakersfield's best country. 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
0: Weather brought to you by Bill Wright Toyota. Mostly sunny, 103 this afternoon, and I'm tired of it. Sorry. Just burst out. I couldn't help myself. Clear and 72 overnight tonight. Mostly sunny and 103 again tomorrow. We're at 88 right now as we kick off another hour of Bakersfield's best country. Here it comes.

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2: 2 seconds, 2 tickets. Can you guess the Riley song? We'll find out. Plus, 1 out of 3 people says they can do this, and I think they're crazy. We'll talk about it and see you tomorrow on KUZZ.

little bit earlier, I told you about how Morgan Wallen replaced himself at number one on the National Country Music Charts. This is the song that did the replacing. I Can't Love You Anymore. Ella Langley and Morgan Wallen on KUZZ.

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We'll bring the Alan Jackson and Shania Twain. 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

Here's Luke Bryan. She's country, and she knows it, which is a good thing because it would be a heck of a thing to be oblivious about something like that. KUZZ, Bakersfield's best country.

0: That is Luke Bryan. She's country. She knows it. It's KUZZ, Bakersfield's best country. Belsky here with you on this National Potato Day. Whether it's baked or fried or mashed or in chip form, the average American eats about 124 pounds of potatoes each year. Here's some potato fun facts to amaze and impress your friends. Potatoes are one of the few crops that are grown in all 50 states. About 80% of a potato is water. Americans are not the biggest consumers of potatoes. Germans are. The potato was the first vegetable to be grown in space. If you saw the movie The Martian with Matt Damon, you know that to be absolutely true. And potatoes can also be used for polishing tarnished silver, removing certain stains from fabrics, soothing minor skin irritation, and can even generate a small electrical current. As a matter of fact, one potato can power your house for 12 whole months. I may have made that last part up.
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0: I wouldn't necessarily say I'm on a diet. 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
0: Clark County Heart and Stroke Walk is coming up on Saturday, September 26th from 8 until 11 a.m. This is going to be a CSUB. 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

0: Corey Kent, his latest 50 words on KUZZ, Bakersfield's best country. 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
5: Last week, there was a Paul Sheldon sighting. 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Granddad's asking, hey, where'd Paul go? Just games that are fun to win. But when push comes to shove and the day is done, we know it's covered, so it's all in fun. Because there's Christine, Kelly, and Lynn. Over the years, so many have said it. The guy's a genius. Gotta give the man credit. He put it together way back then. Brought along those three Medicare pros, who of course by now everyone knows, are Christine, Kelly, and Lynn.
6: When Medicare matters, our team has the answers. 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
5: 398-2298.
0: 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Remember last weekend when it was kind of nice? Well, it ain't going to be for a while yet. Mostly sunny, 105 this afternoon. Clear down to 72 overnight tonight. Mostly sunny and 106 tomorrow. 94 right now as we kick off another hour of Bakersfield's Best Country right here on KUZZ. 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
2: 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Can you guess the Riley song? 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Plus, 1 out of 3 people says they can do this, and I think they're crazy. We'll talk about it and see you tomorrow on KUZZ.

at the cafe for what happened there with that. That was just like not the way my voice normally works. Yeah, I got at the cafe for Wednesday on KUZZ. Here's Sugarland and Baby Girl.

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Well, it's after 12. It's afternoon. It's time to get to drinking. Here's Zach John King on KUZZ. 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

your requests, your dedications, your shout outs, your rambling, whatever. I'm open. It's the cafe. All you gotta do is call me up. Operator standing by. That would be me. 661-842-5555. Thank you. I need to trade in my mouth for a new one. Here's Parker McCollum now.

0: Bakersfield's Best Country, KUZZ. It is the Cafe for Wednesday. 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

0: And as Tyler Nance keeps me sane on KUZZ, Bakersfield's best country. 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Like what? Radio's Mike Bell. You're always harping about this. What is it? 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
0: 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Promise you won't hold this against me. Mostly sunny and hot, 106 this afternoon. And then clear down to 73 overnight tonight. Mostly sunny and 106 again tomorrow. We're at 98 right now as we kick off another hour. 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
1: At 7:15, more Riley Green tickets. 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
2: 2 seconds, 2 tickets. Can you guess the Riley song? We'll find out. Plus, 1 out of 3 people says they can do this, and I think they're crazy. We'll talk about it and see you tomorrow on KUZZ.

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Halfway's good. We're still here. Ladies from Kane Brown, this is a woman on K.

0: I hope that Cody Johnson checked his receipt when he bought that horse. 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I don't buy a lot of horses, so. Kojo, horseback, KUZZ, Bakersfield's best country.
1: He's a ranch hand in a pinch, man. Hotter than the red on a cattle brand. 'Cause she's a gold digger with a quick trigger. 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

Morgan Wallen, I'm the problem on KUZZ, Bakersfield's best country. Happy Wednesday, Belsky here with you. Speaking of problems, I'm going to give you a little, if you haven't encountered this yet already, it's a traffic tip for you here. As you know, between Oak Street and Coffee Road, they're resurfacing all of Truxton Avenue. And when they do that, as they've been doing, and they're taking their time about it, by the way, they get rid of the painted lines, and there's just these little reflector dealies, you know, little flappy reflector dealies that signify the traffic lanes. And, it's easy to lose track of your lane. But what the problem is, and I don't know if you've encountered this, I drive home that way. I turn south onto Coffee off of Truxton, and there is a double left turn lane there that you used to access from the right lane of westbound Truxton. That's not the case anymore. You get to that double left turn lane, and I always like to do the outside turn, the one that's on the of the two. There's the left one and the right one. I take the right one because that gets me into the, I end up going to that shopping center over there, and that parking lot is, it's easier to get there that way. But you have to be approaching that intersection. You have to be in the left lane to access right. Now, I'm sure it's going to change once they paint the stripes, but right now there's no painted stripes. So as you're turning onto Coffee off of Truxton, if you want to be in either of those two left turn lanes, you got to be in the left lane initially going in there. I hope that's not confusing. Drive over there and you'll see for yourself what I'm talking about, because I've seen so many people get trapped they think they're in the left turn lane and they're not. And that's a tricky intersection because there are traffic cameras there. Hey, it's Mike Bell for my good friends at Bill Wright Toyota in the Bakersfield Auto Mall. I'm still here on top of Mount Everest in this 2026 Toyota Tacoma SR5 to show you that it's built to work hard and play even harder. 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
0: Tenth annual Scooters for Hooters Poker Run takes place on Saturday, September 12th at Ethel's Old Corral. 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

0: people find this hard to believe. Like I mentioned moments ago, I started out as a kid, and then I became a youngin right after that. It's sort of like becoming a journeyman, but I was a kid, then I was a youngin, and then I burst fully formed upon the world. Balinski here with you for this Wednesday. You can put the biggest shows for 2026 on your calendar and stare at them until the show comes to town. 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
0: Weather brought to you by Bill Wright Toyota. Mostly sunny and 105 this afternoon, and then clear down to 72 overnight tonight. Mostly sunny and 106 tomorrow. We're at 101 now as we kick off another hour of Bakersfield's Best Country. Only here on KUZZ. My name is Mike Bell. I thank you so much for hanging out with me. Get together and do it again tomorrow at 10. Ken McLeod, he's up next to get you through your afternoon. Stay cool if you possibly can. I'll see you tomorrow.

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9: 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It's just after 2 o'clock. It's a Wednesday. Let's get through it, shall we?

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1: At 7:15, more Riley Green tickets. 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
2: 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Can you guess the Riley song? We'll find out. Plus, 1 out of 3 people says they can do this, and I think they're crazy. We'll talk about it and see you tomorrow on KUZZ.

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0: Bakersfield, Best Country, KUZZ with Ken. Today is Wednesday, which means it's a Reacher Day. That's just that's a special in-house holiday. Another edition of Reacher comes out today. Already watched the Ted Lasso that was supposed to come out today. That's great. Yeah, my wife and I watched that last night. So anyway, here's what's going on today. I've got a forgotten hit. It's Wednesday, so we do that around 3:30. I'll find a song you have not heard on KUZZ in a long time. I love doing that. We also have Butcher Block to give away. It's Wednesday, so we got some cool stuff to tell you about with that. We'll play a little fun game. And I firmly believe Taco Bell listens to this radio program. I will prove it to you coming up a little later on here on KUZZ. 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

K-U-Z-Z, Bakersfield's best country. For those of us who grew up with Mary Poppins, a spoonful of sugar makes the medicine go down. This is Megan's version.

It's Bakersfield's best country. Can't use easy. Megan right there. It is 241. Well, we got a lot of shows still coming to town. You got to go see. You know, we got Rodney Carrington bringing his comedy tour to the Fox Theater on the 27th, which would happen to be next Thursday. You can get tickets at BakersfieldLive.com. 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

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Or was it just me? Here's Kenny Chesney.

0: KUZZ Bakersfield's Best Country here with Ken this afternoon. You know, yesterday we had the whole crew from the radio station over at Luigi's for a go-away retirement lunch for one of our coworkers. It was really cool. And if you ever had to go out to eat with your boss, and my boss was sitting literally across the table from me, there's some rules that you need to follow, especially if the boss is paying. All right, here's some rules, according to an etiquette expert, about things not to do when you go out to lunch or dinner with your boss. Number one, steer clear of the most expensive items on the menu. That's just a bad faux pas, especially if they're market priced, especially when you don't know how much it's going to cost. That is a rule. Number two, be careful with alcohol. Obviously, drinking too much can lead to bad stuff. And number three, don't order multiple courses if your boss only orders one. Follow their lead. And finally, skip foods that are messy or difficult to eat. Now, that's a little tough at Luigi's when you're eating spaghetti and stuff like that because, you know, we get it on our shirts. It's kind of a rite of passage. The goal is to enjoy the meal while keeping the focus on the people at the table, not on what you spilled on your shirt. So there you go. Some advice next time you have to go out to lunch with the boss.
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0: And the weather brought to us by Bill Wright Toyota. Looking at a hot one today, 105. Looking at clouds in 73 tonight, then sunny and hot again, 106 tomorrow. We kind of got this little heat dome over us, and I need someone to pop it. It's 102 right now as we kick off another hour of Bakersfield's Best Country here on KUZZ, where I've got a dad joke on the way next.

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1: At 7:15, more Riley Green tickets. 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
2: 2 seconds, 2 tickets. Can you guess the Riley song? We'll find out. Plus, 1 out of 3 people says they can do this, and I think they're crazy. We'll talk about it and see you tomorrow on KUZZ.

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1: All right, thank you, son. Here we go with today's dad joke for you. What do you give a scientist with bad breath? 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

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She has words of inspiration and faith when she talks about living and loving life again.

West Bakersfield's best country, KUZZ. Garth right there. You know it. Yeah, we're getting closer to Saturday night. Don't forget, we love turning back the clock. We do it Saturday nights from 6 to midnight. It's called 90s Saturday Night. We stayed up all night coming up with that name. It's all brought to you by Circle M Automotive right here at KUZZ.

0: Bakersfield's Best Country, KUZZ. Well, hard to believe, but the MTV Video Music Awards are back again for 2026. I think that's really funny since they haven't played a music video since 1996. You see, they dropped the award nominees yesterday. Madonna leads with 11. That's right, Madonna. It's 2026. It's not 1996. Taylor Swift falls with 9 nominations. Ariana Grande and Sabrina Carpenter have 7 each. Now, fan voting is currently opening at votemtv.com. Show will air live in September on CBS and Paramount. Now, here's some categories you care about. Notable country nominees include Choosin' Texas for Song of the Year, Morgan Wallen, you just heard, for Artist of the Year, and Stella Lefty for Best New Artist. For Best Country, Choosin' Texas, Dry Spell from Casey Musgraves, Somewhere Over Laredo from Lainey, Back in the Saddle with Luke, Cowgirl from Shaboozey, of course, Boston from Stella, and Brunette from Tucker Wetmore.
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It's Bakersfield's Best Country. KUZZ was Ken. All right, it's time for us to give you another forgotten hit this week. This is one we haven't heard in a long time here, and it was from the early 2000s. It was from the first solo release from the former lead singer of Trick Pony, and it was her biggest release as a solo artist. The song peaked at the charts at number 11 back in 2008 in September. So let's do this. This is Heidi Newfield and Johnny and June.

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0: All right, we have the Hope and Hilo resources. 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

0: It's Bakersfield's Best Country KUZZ with Ken McLeod here. My job is to find the weird stuff, and I love bringing it to y'all. So here today, you know, there's a lot of complaints on social media and in the news about these data centers and about how much water they're going to need, like a ton of water to keep the servers from overheating. So there's this new solution that's having people collect their pee and mail it in. Now, if this sounds like a joke, it is. It is. Trust me. But several people are kind of backing it. There's this water company, a beer company, and Taylor Swift's brother-in-law, Jason Kelce. The beverage maker Liquid Death partnered with Garage Beer and Jason Kelce to make a commercial for the campaign about sending in your pee. 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
0: Well, the weather is brought to us by Bill Wright Toyota. It's going to stay hot. We've got this little thing hanging over us and all of the Southwest. In fact, we're looking at 105 today. The clouds rolling in tonight, and we'll see 73, and then another hot one tomorrow at 106. It's 103 right now. As we get ready to kick off the final hour of the workday right here on KUZZ, I got Butcher Block to give away this hour.

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1: At 7:15, more Riley Green tickets. 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
2: 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Can you guess the Riley song? 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We'll talk about it and see you tomorrow on KUZZ.

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0: WCC Bakersfield's best country. All right, you know, do you think we live in a fun state? I mean, let's face it, you take all the politics out of it. Is California one of the most fun states of America? Well, according to Wallet Hub, yep, we are. Actually, they compared 50 states on 26 key indicators for enjoyable experiences that don't break the bank, you know, as far as entertainment, recreation, nightlife, cost of going to the movies or access to national parks, number of casinos per capita, also the price of beer and wine. California is the most fun state this year, thanks in part to having the most movie theaters, restaurants, and performing arts theaters per capita, as well as second most attractions overall. Also has the most scenic byways and best beach access. Now, Florida, speaking of beaches, comes in second. Has a large number of restaurants, amusement parks, et cetera, et cetera. Then comes Nevada, because, well, Las Vegas. The bottom of the ranking, the least fun places to be, Mississippi, Vermont, and West Virginia round out the bottom three.
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0: All right, a couple things to tell you about. We have a collision, White Lane on-ramp to the 99 northbound. Watch out for that. And then we have a hit and run on the 58 westbound right at the on-ramp to Weed Patch Highway. So be careful there. Forecast. Looking at staying hot for the rest of the afternoon here. About 105 should be the rest of the day's high. Looking at clouds and 73 tonight and then 106 again tomorrow. It's 104 right now. Stick close. We're going to play a little bit of trivia for you and get you some butcher block on the way.

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4: 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Today's special is Wednesday wings half off, seasoned or naked. All right? Check it out at Butcher Block, right there at Verdugo and Brimhall. One of my absolute favorite places in town. All right, let's do this. A little bit of trivia today. The question I have for y'all. The average woman owns twice the amount of these compared to the average man. What is it? We'll start with caller 10, 842-5555. Average woman owns twice the amount of these compared to the average man. What the heck is it? Speaking of woman,

0: KUZZ, you're my 10th caller. All right, the average woman owns twice the amount of these compared to the average man. What is it?
1: Shoes.
0: Great guess. Probably three times more, I'm just thinking. But that's not the answer. KUZZ, the average woman owns twice of these than the average man.
1: Shoes.
0: Not shoes. Good guess. Everybody thinks it's shoes. It's not shoes. Average woman owns twice the amount of these compared to the average man.
1: Pants?
0: Not pants. KUZZ, what do you think it is?
1: Is it shoes?
0: It's not shoes. KUZZ, what do you think?
2: Shoes.
0: Not shoes. Everybody thinks it's shoes. It's not shoes. What is it?
1: It's not shoes.
0: Cups? Oh, my gosh.
1: Yeah.
0: The number of those Stanleys and stuff. Yeah. Not it. KUZZ. So the average woman owns twice the amount of these compared to the average man. It's not shoes.
3: Oh. Okay, let's go with just clothes.
0: Clothes. Oh. Yeah, that's. I need something more specific. Want to narrow it down? KUZZ, so what do you think it is?
1: Shoes.
0: It's not shoes. KUZZ, so the average woman owns twice the amount of these compared to the man. What is it? Hello? KUZZ, the average woman owns twice the amount of these compared to the average man. It is not shoes.
1: Okay, clothes.
0: Close. I need something more specific. What is it?
1: Shirts?
0: Nope. KUZZ, I'll give you a shot at it. What do you think it is?
1: I think it's shoes.
0: It's not shoes. It is not shoes. All right. So, again, the average woman owns. Now, think about it. Chances are, and I know this to be a fact, my wife has at least four times more shoes than I do. Just saying. So, this is twice the amount. Compared to average man, the average woman owns twice the amount of these. It is an article of clothing. You got to be, as I like to say, specific. Let's go. Hey, sports fans, you know, something big is coming. On September 2nd, DraftKings Game Day arrives with massive exclusive deals and all-day celebration built for sports fans. 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
1: Underwear.
0: That's what it is.
1: Huh?
0: Guys probably have the same underwear they had 5 years ago, and women change all the time.
1: Right?
0: That's what I'm thinking.
1: Three pairs of underwear.

0: Well, I'm going to send you and your underwear to Butcher Block. I've got a $50 gift card for you. Who's this?
1: Jane.
0: Jane. I'm sorry, Jane. I barely hear you.
1: Yeah.
0: Jane, you've got yourself Butcher Block. Congratulations.

Springfield's Best Country, KUZZ, just getting along on Wednesday afternoon. Got a headline of the day coming your way next, but first, here's Morgan Wallen.

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0: Well, a parking company in New Zealand has now apologized to a woman after received a parking ticket for staying too long in a supermarket parking lot on a day that she died in that parking lot and was brought back to life. Believe it or not. The 54-year-old woman collapsed while in the parking lot of a supermarket. Paramedics told family that her heart stopped and momentarily she was technically dead. She was then taken to a hospital by ambulance. Her car, which was allowed to remain in the parking lot for 90 minutes, wasn't moved for 5.5 hours. She then received a fine of $80 for parking violations. Now, after sharing the reason for her parking stay, they graciously reduced the fine to $30. At the supermarket intervened, the parking company has since apologized. She literally died and came back to life, and the parking company said, great, so you can pay this.
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0: Well, only one thing to tell you out on the road, which is kind of funny, I guess, a little bit. We have some spilled oranges all over the road at Golden State Highway and F Street. So watch out, because you're right over that, you're making OJ. Looking at our forecast, clouds in 73 tonight after a hot day today. See another hot one tomorrow, sunny, and 106. It's 104 right now. 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